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will fade eventually. 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

silent. You never noticed I was quiet. 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

0: Many come and go. Come and go. 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

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We're always there for you. Radio Jordan. Playing the tunes you know and love.

About the hour, I forgot the shower. Says o chegando a cabo. 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Stay good.

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1: in Amman, 99.7 in Aqaba, 90.9 in the north, 96.1 in the Dead Sea and the Jordan Valley, and worldwide, jrtv.gov.au
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It's 8 a.m. at Radio Jordan. Good morning, I'm Ghada Shakhdi. The Crown Prince checks on the progress of the Aqaba International Circuit and the Aqaba City Park projects. The Prime Minister says work on the programs and projects outlined in the development plan is proceeding as scheduled. Jordan affirms its support for the sovereign measures taken by Bahrain to protect its security, sovereignty and the safety of its citizens. The Minister of Foreign Affairs discusses with his Pakistani counterpart ongoing efforts to reach a U.S.-Iran agreement. Local health authorities say hospitals across Gaza received 2 fatalities and 3 injuries over the past 24 hours. Israeli airstrikes on southern Lebanon kill 1 person and injure others despite the ceasefire agreement between Israel and Hezbollah. And finally, the U.S. president pledges to reopen Strait of Hormuz today in a humanitarian gesture.

Good morning, everyone. Rise and shine. Hello and welcome to the Monday Breakfast Show with yours, Ghada. Today is the 4th of May. Happy birthday to all of those celebrating their birthdays today, saluting all the lovely Tauruses. For all of those heading to work, I wish you a great and a wonderful day ahead. If you're driving, take it easy on the roads. If you're stuck in traffic, be patient and enjoy the music. This is Ghada with you, wishing you a lovely morning. A colorful morning. So my friends, a tangible drop in temperatures is expected today, bringing relatively cold weather across most regions, with light rain showers anticipated in the northern part of the country. Temperatures register 13 degrees in Amman, dropping to 8 at night. Highs in the Jordan Valley, in Aqaba and the Dead Sea hit 27 degrees, while lows stand at 17. Yes, you can always get in touch with us. Our WhatsApp number is 078-0435-111. 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A lot to talk about this morning, as usual. Songs from around the globe, so make sure you stay tuned. Every day, my friends, is a reminder from God to us that we still have to do a lot more awesome things in life. Hope your day goes awesome today. Good morning, lovely team. Arise and shine. Wishing you a great day at school. Finally, you're back to school. Thank God.

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All right, good morning to you, Val, to Lias, and to little Marlon. Happy birthday to you.

0: Hello there. 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

0: Let's Get Loud. 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
1: Thank you, Rada, for jumpstarting our day and wishing Marlene a very happy birthday. Much love from Marlene, Lias, and myself.
0: Thank you, Val. Have a lovely and a great day ahead. All right, another good morning going out to our friend Lalit, all the way from India. Good morning, Sabah Al Khair, to Shadi Rawashdi, all the way in Qatar. Have a great, great Monday ahead.

That was a smash hit from the year 2005, Massari and Real Love. So my friends, temperatures are set to drop noticeably across the kingdom today as a relatively cold and moist air mass takes hold, bringing cooler conditions and intermittent rainfall, particularly in northern regions. So the JMD said the shift marks a clear break from the recent warmer spell, with relatively cold conditions now prevailing across most areas. So the department warned of reduced horizontal visibility during early morning hours due to fog over high mountainous areas. Also cautioned that dust could significantly reduce visibility, particularly in the Badia, where it may occasionally reach near zero levels on desert roads. Strong wind gusts and the risk of slippery roads in areas experiencing rainfall, with authorities urging caution, especially for drivers and individuals with respiratory conditions. So the cooler pattern is expected to persist into Tuesday. Conditions are expected to gradually stabilize on Wednesday and Thursday.

Lady Fairuz on Radio Jordan, the station you grew up with. Well, my friends, hope keeps your spirit alive in every moment. It lifts you when life feels heavy and unclear. It reminds you that nothing lasts forever. Your dreams are still closer than they seem. Never stop believing in brighter days ahead. Yes, hope is the power that turns pain into strength. So keep moving forward with faith in your heart, please. As my niece always says when she wants something, please, please.

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Darling, I love you. Though you treat me cruel, you hurt me, and you make me cry. But if you leave me, I will surely die.

Oh, Carol, I'm so in love with you. That was a beautiful classic by Neil Sedaka. So my friends, the Jordan Free and Development Zones Group, JFDZ, said that it will inaugurate three new tourism projects in the Red Sea area on the 25th of May, coinciding with Independence Day celebrations in a step aimed at enhancing the tourism landscape and developing the world's lowest-lying destination. So the group said the projects include the Dead Sea Corniche, the Dead Sea Tourist Beach, and the Dead Sea Walkway as part of a broader vision to transform the area into an integrated year-round tourism and leisure destination. So the Dead

Bussy Corniche extends 1.1 kilometers and features pedestrian pathways, seating areas overlooking the sea, and a multi-use outdoor theater, in addition to around 30 investment opportunities, including restaurants, cafes, and leisure facilities. Now, the Red Sea Tourist Beach spans 240 dirhams and can accommodate more than 4,500 visitors, offering integrated service and recreational facilities, including restaurants, with a capacity of around 300 people, as well as pools and family-oriented areas. Now, the Dead Sea Walkway project includes 20 organized kiosks along a 4-kilometer stretch aimed at regulating commercial activity, improving the area's visual appeal, and providing opportunities for small businesses. I will surely die. The projects will coincide with the celebratory events across the three sites in a national atmosphere marking Independence Day. They're expected to generate hundreds of direct and indirect job opportunities and boost tourism activity in the Dead Sea region.

0: the Cascades and Rhythm of the Rain. All right, Bilal saying When I Dream at Night by Mark Anthony Pease. That's the magical word. Okay, you got it.
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All right, that was the one, the only, Mark Anthony, When I Dream at Night. Another good morning going out to Amir, to Ula, to everybody listening to Radio Jordan.

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That was the superstar Amr Diab with the famous song Tamalli Maak. So Saddam al-Mashaq, Bay, good morning, rise and shine. It's really good to hear from you once again. So my friends, speak kindly to yourself every single day. Your thoughts shape the life you live. Believe in your worth, even in silence. Nurture your soul with self-love and patience, because inner peace creates an outer glow. Think positive, feel stronger. Your mindset shapes your reality. I love this one. Viva forever.

Never Break Your Heart, Backstreet Boys. Good morning to our friend Abdel Fattah, all the way from Palestine, Rise and Shine. And good morning to Sareen. It's really good to hear from you once again. She says, you know, it's funny, I put all my winter clothes in storage and the weather is like this right now. Even the weather is crazy. Thank you so much for the lovely words. Isat Sabahik, thank you so much. Special greetings to your daughter, Lynette.

tell you, my friend Serin, that this is one of my favorite Armenian songs ever. I need the translation, please. This is Vachi Amaryan. I tried actually to search for the translation.

Mitoch, that was Vatshi Amaryan, one of my favorite Armenian songs. Now, our friend Serin is saying, stay next to me, don't leave, can't stay without you, I beg you, I miss you so much. She says, Mitoch means don't. Wow, thank you so much. It's really a lovely song. Have a nice day ahead. Thank you so much, Serin.

Dracula. That was Tame Impala and Jenny. All right, the next song on the list will take us to the 9 a.m. news summary. After that, we'll be back for the second part of the show. Well, that's one of my favorites, Zaid. Thank you so much for choosing it. I love it. This is Baha Sultan. Rise and shine, Zaid. Good morning to you.

Good morning, I'm Ghada Shoghdi, the 9 a.m. news summary from Radio Jordan in Amman. His Royal Highness Crown Prince Al Hussein has visited the Northern Aqaba Schools complex to review the progress of the educational process. During an unannounced tour, the Crown Prince inspected the facility, which was established through a partnership between the Ministry of Education, the Aqaba Special Economic Zone Authority, and the Aqaba Development Company. The project is aimed at easing overcrowding in schools and providing transport services for students. Foreign

Minister Iman Safadi spoke with his Pakistani counterpart Ishaq Dar about ongoing efforts to secure a U.S.-Iran agreement based on the current ceasefire, aiming for a comprehensive settlement that restores peace, security and stability in the region. In a phone call yesterday, Safadi praised Pakistan's efforts to de-escalate tensions and address the border, regional and international impacts. Both ministers emphasized their commitment to expanding cooperation across various sectors and maintaining close coordination and consultation on matters of mutual regional and global interests. In Gaza, health authorities reported that hospitals across the strip have received 2 fatalities and 3 injuries over the past 24 hours. They also stated that the total number of Palestinians killed since the ceasefire began last October has reached 830, while the number of injuries has risen to 2,345. Additionally, 767 bodies have been recovered from under the rubble. The Lebanese Ministry of Health announced today that at least 1 person was killed and several civilians and paramedics were injured in Israeli airstrikes targeting southern Lebanon. The ministry strongly condemned these repeated attacks, highlighting that they violate Article 19 of the Geneva Convention, which mandates the protection of medical facilities from the risks posed by military operations. U.S. President Donald Trump says his country will start an effort this morning to free ships stranded in the Strait of Hormuz as a humanitarian gesture to aid neutral countries in the U.S.-Israeli war with Iran. In a post on his Truth Social site, Trump warned that any interference with this process would be dealt with forcefully. In response to Trump's announcement, the head of the National Security Commission in Iran's parliament, Ibrahim Azizi, warned that Tehran would consider any U.S. attempt to interfere in the Strait of Hormuz a breach of the ongoing ceasefire. And finally, the weather forecast, a tangible drop in temperatures is expected today, bringing relatively cold weather across most regions with light rain showers anticipated in the northern part of the country. Temperatures register 13 degrees in Amman during the day, dropping to 8 at night. Highs in the Jordan Valley and Aqaba hit 27 degrees, while lows stand at 17. And that's the end of the news. That came away from Radio Jordan in Amman at 3:30 minutes past the hour. Thank you for listening.

Tima, I can see you singing out there in the car, enjoying your time. Apparently, you didn't hear the dedication earlier in the morning, running from one place to another. That's okay, that's fine. And Bula is into Kitab Hayati Ayan. Well, we all need that song. So good morning. Welcome back, everyone. It's the second part of the Monday Breakfast Show with yours, Ghada. Rise and shine, everyone. It's a fresh start, inshallah. May it bring you closer to your dreams, fill your heart with love, and surround you with peace, strength, and endless happiness. 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Our WhatsApp number is 0780435111. 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Well, Bula, I found the alternative. How about this one? Sayrina, ya dunya.

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my friends, we are in a new era of relationships. Technology makes it easier for us to be in a constant state of communication. But even though times have advanced, relationships are still old school. It's difficult to know what is acceptable and what is not. The golden rule is to follow your gut. You know when something is not right, when something just doesn't sit well, and you feel that you might be taken for a ride on an emotional roller coaster. True relationships, the ones that last, don't play games. They are comfortable. So if you're feeling like something is off, perhaps you need to address it and be honest with yourself and your partner. So I'll be giving you some behaviors that, end relationships. Stay stuck, don't you go anywhere.

0: of the things that end relationships quickly is broken promises. So when we start new relationships, we give the best of ourselves. Favors are done automatically. We go above and beyond what is expected. In loving another, we make promises to always be available for each other. We make vows of respect, commitment, compromises, and integrity. But what happens when those foundation blocks that once held us up start to fall apart? What happens when we get comfortable with each other and we no longer work as hard to keep the relationship afloat? These are the broken promises we take for granted.
1: You promise me.
0: So we begin to feel as if we give more than what we receive. Relationships aren't about keeping a tally of what is given and what is received. However, when that person starts to act differently, no longer doing the same things as before, things need to be addressed. It's not just about breaking promises of love and fidelity. It's about being available through

0: communication withers. This is another behavior that ends relationships. So in the beginning, you blew up each other's phone with text messages. You would be on social media declaring your love to each other. But as time passes, those messages started disappearing. So you're lucky to get one text during the day. And it's not because you're too busy. But because, let's face it, when you are attracted to someone, you make time for them.
1: You promise me.
0: Communication, my friends, requires work. It's the willingness to make time to feel the awareness of each other.

relationships. You might have been one way when you began your relationship due to having been hurt in the past or just life changes. The relationship might have begun as a rebound one, or you happened to meet when you first moved to a new place. You might have met at work. As time would have it, you have grown in different directions. You might have been in college when you met, and now graduating, you don't know what may happen. So, experiences push us to find those partners that complement our journey at one specific moment. When things change, we change. So, the relationship starts to suffer. You've outgrown one another, and the best thing to do is to be fair with each other by acting mature enough to call.

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You know, we evolve as humans. We grow in all aspects of our lives, especially in relationships.

hearing is one thing, but listening has disappeared. This is another behavior that ends relationships. Remember when you began your relationship and the two of you could talk for hours? You shared your stories and your dreams, and you believed no one could ever take away that amazing feeling of, being heard. Now you've hit a plateau that, to be heard, you have to fight for it. If you must get into an argument to state a point or be understood, you must look hard at your relationship status. If talking has become a matter of setting up a scheduled time, perhaps you realized it isn't that important to be in that type of commitment. Well, time can heal, but this won't. I mean, what's that? We have to make appointments to talk to each other.

that shouldn't be in a relationship. Ask yourself this question: how much time and energy do you need to put into being hurt?

Never mind. All right, you both make time for other things. If you spend more time away from your relationship or your significant other has more time for others than you, recognize there is a problem. If you can't remember why you ever wanted to be with him or her, perhaps it's time to step back and be honest. You might be wasting each other's time by pretending to be in a relationship. Healthy relationships are free to come and go, spend time with friends, have separate hobbies, etc. But if you constantly make excuses to be away from each other, it's time to end the relationship. Your mate should be one of the most important people in your life. No compromising there. So ending a relationship isn't always a catastrophic event. Sometimes it's about allowing the right time and person to come into your story.

constant criticism kills relationships. Criticism is detrimental, my friends. When you constantly criticize your partner, whether it's about their style, hobbies, work, the way they think, everything, you are essentially asserting dominance and showing them a lack of support or appreciation. This communicates the message that you know best and that they should conform to what you say or what your wishes are. Think about how much we could criticize during an average day. How someone dresses, what time they wake up, what their morning routine is, how they structure their work, how they do everything, the laundry, what they work out, etc. Well, I'm not saying you should just support them regardless. If you have genuine advice on how something is done, say so. But at the end of the day, your partner is an individual and is a human. No one can save me but you. Susceptible to error and has flaw like we all do.

Canadian song by Chris Isaac. Wicked game. Well, no one wants a selfish partner. If you constantly prioritize yourself and your own needs without considering those of your partner, or if you neglect the overall health of the relationship, the connection will fray. Selfishness, inconsideration, and unwillingness to compromise can lead to tension and dissatisfaction in a relationship. It's important to have things you will not compromise on. Those are your boundaries. But as we know well enough, you can't have everything you want. So relationships take balance, communication, and compromise to work. And when you strike that balance, both of you will feel satisfied, happy, and be able to trust one another that you do not do think and consider each other's feelings, desires, and thoughts on matters.

love this one too. Say something, I'm giving up on you. Well, knowing how you receive information and feedback is key to knowing if you are a good communicator. The way that you handle criticism, especially, is key to knowing if your relationship is healthy. We are not perfect, of course, but no one likes hearing their flaws pointed out to them, especially not by a loved one. Well, do you feel offended? Do you give them the silent treatment, or do you deflect the criticism and turn it back on them, arguing they should be the one who should be criticized? Do you potentially react with anger and raise your voice? All of these could be very damaging to your relationship because they send the message that you are not open to communication and accepting your own flaws or mistakes. Hopefully, no one is giving you criticism to be outwardly mean. It's hopefully to help you improve or to improve the relationship overall. So take things on board and process them calmly. If you agree with the criticism, work on things. If you don't, then express why and have those honest conversations.

music played. That was the late Matt Monro. All right, my friends, I'll be back after the news headlines at exactly 10 for the third and last part of the Monday Breakfast Show with yours, Rada.

مستمعي أمت راديو جوردن، جود مورنينغ، أم غادة شقديح. The Crown Prince checks on the progress of the Aqaba International Circuit and the Aqaba City Park projects. The Prime Minister says work on the programs and projects outlined in the development plan is proceeding as scheduled. The Minister of Foreign Affairs discusses with his Pakistani counterpart ongoing efforts to reach a U.S.-Iran agreement. One Palestinian is killed and 45 others injured in an Israeli raid on the West Bank city of Nablus.

love this mashup. It brings back some beautiful memories. Milk and Blues from Brazil. With Miss You, The Happiest Days of Our Lives, another Brick in the Wall mashup. Hey everyone, welcome back. It's the third and last part of the Monday. Today's Monday, the Monday Breakfast Show with yours, Ghada. Today is the 4th of May. I hope you're doing well, enjoying the music. If you're driving, take it easy on the roads. If you're stuck in traffic, be patient and enjoy the music.

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Please write your names.

Shaker, Prince of Arabic Singing, dies in Paris at the age of 73. May his soul rest in eternal peace.

such a great loss. I usually don't play, songs by Hani Shakir, but I do love many of his big songs. Well, Hani Shakir, the legendary prince of Arabic singing, has passed away. The Egyptian icon died in Paris at the age of 73, marking a profound loss for the Arab music world. His timeless voice shaped generations of lovers of Arab song.

Well, the late Ali Shaker earned his title as the Prince of Arabic Singing through decades of delivering emotionally charged romantic ballads. His distinctive voice captured the sense of heartbreak, longing, and passion in ways that resonated across the entire Arab world. From Cairo to Beirut, from the Gulf to North Africa, his music became the soundtrack to countless love stories. He was born in 1952. The late Shaker began learning piano at a very early age under his mother's careful direction. His first film appearance came at just 14 years old, playing young Sayyid Darwish in a biographical film. This early exposure set the stage for a legendary career that would span more than 50 years.

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1: Good morning.

I Want You Back. That was NSYNC. So, my friends, the Judicial Institute of Jordan marked World Press Freedom Day yesterday by affirming that irresponsible and qualified press is essential to supporting the justice system and upholding the values of integrity and transparency. So, in a statement released on its official social media channels, the Institute said that integration of the judiciary and the media forms a fundamental pillar for the protection of rights and freedoms. It also noted that while the judiciary ensures press freedoms are shielded from arbitrary interference, responsible media contribute to public legal awareness and strengthen citizen confidence in state institutions. The Institute defined responsible journalism as a professional balance between the right to knowledge and freedom of expression on one hand and respect for the rule of law and individual privacy on the other.

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1: Good morning.

Well, often a woman doesn't need drastic changes or expensive products, but rather a simple habit to give her face a fresher, more radiant look. Amid the pressures of daily life, lack of sleep, sun exposure, air conditioning, and stress, the skin begins to lose its natural glow, appearing dull or fatigued, regardless of how much makeup is applied. Consequently, ancient beauty secrets are resurfacing, most notably skin icing. This simple step, long embraced by women, remains one of the most popular hacks today because it is easy, fast, and cost-effective, providing an instant, refreshing sensation. So, icing is just a temporary cooling fix, or can it truly make a noticeable difference? The secret lies in its simplicity and immediate results. So the cold helps refresh the skin and provides a more awake appearance, especially in the early morning or after a late night. Icing can reduce temporary puffiness and give the skin a firmer texture, making it a go-to step before applying makeup or attending an important event. So the routine involved using ice once daily in the morning on clean skin. An ice cube was wrapped in a soft cotton cloth and gently massaged over the face in circular motions, focusing on the cheeks, forehead, jawline, and under eye area for approximately 2 minutes. Use this experiment for

Well, remember, dear ladies, while, you know, I sing is great, it cannot replace a good night's sleep.

Well, it's time for Unusual Fact of the Day. Saudi Arabia, my friends, is the largest country in the world without a single permanent natural river. Covering over 2.15 million kilometers, the country relies on non-renewable groundwater, ancient wells, and massive desalination plants for its water supply. Instead of rivers, the landscape features wadis, dry riverbeds that only carry water during rare, heavy rainfalls. Speaking of Saudi Arabia, this is a beautiful song by Muhammad Abdo and the late Zikra.

That was a beautiful Spanish song by Alex Obago. Today, my friends, is Anti-Bullying Day. It's a vibrant call to action, inviting everyone to stand against bullying in all its forms. Celebrated on this day, as designated by the United Nations, this day unites schools and communities worldwide. It encourages us to defend and support those affected by bullying, promoting a culture of respect and kindness across diverse groups, irrespective of race, gender, or age.

So, my friends, I guess my time is up for now. I truly hope you've enjoyed these 3 hours together. I'll be back tomorrow morning, inshallah, if all goes well, between 8 and 11 for the Tuesday breakfast show. Be there for me. So, my friends, every single second is an opportunity to change your life, because in many moments you can change the way you feel. A new week or even a new day, you just need a moment, because in a single second you can shift your thoughts, your energy, your direction, and that's where everything begins. Gonna leave you with Scorpions, Love of My Life. Stay safe. God bless. God is out. Ciao, everyone. See you tomorrow morning.

Good morning, I'm Ghada Shakhdi with the 11 AM news summary from Radio Jordan in Amman. His Royal Highness Crown Prince Al Hussein has visited the Northern Aqaba Schools complex to review the progress of the educational process. During an unannounced tour, the Crown Prince inspected the facility, which was established through a partnership between the Ministry of Education, the Aqaba Special Economic Zone Authority, and the Aqaba Development Company. Also, His Royal Highness Crown Prince Al Hussein checked on the progress of the Aqaba International Circuit and the Aqaba City Park projects. A Palestinian man was killed this morning in Gaza after being shot by Israeli forces north of the besieged strip. Meanwhile, Israeli warships fired shells off the coast of Khan Yunis in southern Gaza Strip. A Palestinian young man was killed and 45 others were injured by Israeli army gunfire during a raid on the city of Nablus in the northern occupied West Bank. Palestinian security sources reported that the occupation forces conducted a large-scale operation in central Nablus.

which involved intense live gunfire as well as the use of tear gas and sound bombs against civilians. The Lebanese Ministry of Health announced today that at least one person was killed and several civilians and paramedics were injured in Israeli airstrikes targeting southern Lebanon. The ministry strongly condemned these repeated attacks, highlighting that they violate Article 19 of the Geneva Convention, which mandates the protection of medical facilities from the risks posed by military operations. U.S. President Donald Trump said his country will start an effort this morning to free ships stranded in the Strait of Hormuz as a humanitarian gesture to aid neutral countries in the U.S.-Israeli war with Iran. In a post on his Truth Social site, Trump warned that any interference with this process would be dealt with forcefully. In response to Trump's announcement, the head of the National Security Commission in Iran's parliament, Ebrahim Azizi, warned that Tehran would consider any U.S. attempt to interfere in the Strait of Hormuz a breach of the ongoing ceasefire. And finally, a tangible drop in temperatures is expected today, bringing relatively cold weather across most regions, with light rain showers anticipated in the northern part of the country. Temperatures register 13 degrees Celsius in Amman during the day, dropping to 8 at night. Highs in the Jordan Valley and in Aqaba hit 27 degrees, while lows stand at 17. And that's the end of the news that came away from Radio Jordan in Amman at 3 minutes past 11. Thank you for listening and have a good day.

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1: in Amman, 99.7 in Aqaba, 90.9 in the north, 96.1 in the Dead Sea and the Jordan Valley, and worldwide, jrtv.gov.co
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It is 12 p.m., and you're listening to Radio Jordan from Amman. The Crown Prince checks on progress of the Aqaba International Racing Circuit and the Aqaba City Park projects. Israeli airstrikes on southern Lebanon kill one person and injure others. And the U.S. president says his country will start an effort to free ships stranded in the Strait of Hormuz. To the details. His Royal Highness Crown Prince Al-Hussein bin Abdullah visited the Northern Aqaba Schools complex yesterday to review progress of the educational process. In an unannounced tour, the Crown Prince inspected the facility, which was established through a partnership between the Ministry of Education, the Aqaba Special Economic Zone Authority, and the Aqaba Development Company. The projects aimed at easing overcrowding in schools and providing transport services for students. Also yesterday, His Royal Highness the Crown Prince checked on progress of the Aqaba International Racing Circuit and the Aqaba City Park projects. During visits to the two sites, His Royal Highness emphasized the importance of completing work on the two projects on time and in accordance with the highest technical and engineering standards. Foreign Minister Ayman Safadi spoke with his Pakistani counterpart Ishaq Dar about ongoing efforts to secure a U.S.-Iran agreement based on the current ceasefire, aiming for a comprehensive settlement that restores peace, security, and stability in the region. In a phone call yesterday, Safadi praised Pakistan's efforts to de-escalate tensions and address the broader regional and international impacts. Both ministers emphasized their commitment to expanding cooperation across various sectors and maintaining close coordination and consultation on matters of mutual regional and global interest. A Palestinian man was shot dead this morning in Gaza by Israeli forces north of the besieged strip. Meanwhile, Israeli warships fired shells off the coast of Khan Yunis in southern Gaza. In the occupied West Bank, a Palestinian young man was killed and 45 others were injured by Israeli army gunfire during a raid on the city of Nablus. Palestinian security sources reported that the occupation forces conducted a large-scale operation in central Nablus, which involved intense live gunfire, as well as the use of tear gas and sound bombs against civilians. The Lebanese Ministry of Health announced today that at least one person was killed and several civilians and paramedics were injured in Israeli airstrikes targeting southern Lebanon. The ministry strongly condemned these repeated attacks, highlighting that they violate Article 19 of the Geneva Convention, which mandates protection of medical facilities from the risks posed by military operations. Additionally, the Israeli army issued a new warning urging the evacuation of several villages located outside the security zone it has established in southern Lebanon. U.S. President Donald Trump said his country will start an effort this morning to free ships stranded in the Strait of Hormuz as a humanitarian gesture to aid neutral countries in the U.S.-Israeli war with Iran. In a post on his Truth Social site, Trump warned that any interference with the process would be dealt with forcefully. U.S. Central Command said its forces will begin supporting Project Freedom with guided missile destroyers, over 100 land and sea-based aircraft, and 15,000 service members. In response, the head of the National Security Commission in Iran's parliament warned that Tehran would consider any U.S. attempt to interfere in the Strait of Hormuz as a breach of the ongoing ceasefire. In other news, a Russian missile attack on the Ukrainian town of Mirivka killed 3 people and wounded 8. A Ukrainian official said private houses and apartment buildings, 4 shops and a car repair workshop were damaged in the attack.
A tangible drop in temperatures expected today, bringing relatively cold weather across most regions. Light rain showers are expected in the northern parts of the country. Highs for today, 13 Celsius in Amman, 27 in Aqaba. And to wrap up, here's a look at the headlines again. The Crown Prince checks on progress at the Aqaba International Racing Circuit and the Aqaba City Park projects. Israeli strikes on southern Lebanon kill one person and injure others. And the U.S. president says his country will start an effort to free ships stranded in the Strait of Hormuz.

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0: 2 p.m. is the time here. Radio Jordan broadcasting from Amman. I'm Rana Hassan. Good afternoon. The Crown Prince checks on the progress of the Aqaba International Circuit and the Aqaba City Park projects. The foreign minister discusses with his Pakistani counterpart efforts toward a ceasefire agreement between Washington and Tehran. Local health authorities say hospitals across Gaza received 2 fatalities and 9 injuries over the past 24 hours. Israeli airstrikes on southern Lebanon kill 1 person and injure another. Iran's military says U.S. forces would be attacked if they entered the Strait of Hormuz after U.S. President Donald Trump announced Washington would begin escorting ships through the blocked waterway. And a Russian missile attack in Ukraine's northeastern Kharkiv region kills 5 people and wounds several others.
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1: in Amman, 99.7 in Aqaba, 90.9 in the north, 96.1 in the Dead Sea and the Jordan Valley, and worldwide, jrtv.gov.co
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0: 3 p.m. is the time here, Radio Jordan broadcasting from Amman. I'm Rana Hassan. Good afternoon. Foreign Minister Ayman al-Safadi spoke with his Pakistani counterpart, Ishaq Dar, about ongoing efforts to secure a U.S.-Iran agreement based on the current ceasefire, aiming for a comprehensive settlement that restores peace, security, and stability in the region. In a phone call yesterday, al-Safadi praised Pakistan's efforts to de-escalate tensions and address the broader regional and international impacts. Both ministers emphasized their commitment to expanding cooperation across various sectors and maintaining close coordination and consultation on matters of mutual, regional, and global interest. Gaza's health ministry said 2 Palestinians have been killed and 9 others injured by Israeli fire in the past 24 hours. The ministry stated that since the ceasefire on October the 11th, the total number of fatalities has reached 832, with 2,354 injuries reported, while the total number of recovered bodies stands at 767. The Lebanese Ministry of Health announced today that at least one person was killed and several civilians and paramedics were injured in Israeli airstrikes targeting southern Lebanon. The ministry strongly condemned these repeated attacks, highlighting that they violate Article 19 of the Geneva Convention, which mandates the protection of medical facilities from the risks posed by military operations. Iran has said its navy was blocked, has blocked U.S. and Israeli-linked warships from entering the Strait of Hormuz. Iran's Fars news agency reported that 2 missiles struck a U.S. warship near Jask Island after it allegedly ignored Iranian warnings. Tehran had earlier warned U.S. forces to stay out of the strategic waterway after President Donald Trump said Washington would help guide stranded ships out of the Gulf amid the ongoing conflict. In other news, a Russian missile attack on the town of Merefa in Ukraine's northeastern Kharkiv region killed 5 people and wounded 18 others. The regional governor said at least 10 houses, an administrative building, 4 shops, a car repair workshop, and a food establishment were damaged in the attack. And relatively cold and partly cloudy weather is expected across the kingdom tonight, with possible light rain in the northern and central regions. Temperatures will register a low of 9 degrees Celsius in Amman and 17 in Aqaba. And with this, we come to the end of this hour's news summary, with a time exactly 4 minutes past the hour. Thank you for listening.
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0: 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If it rocks, then it's on 96.3. What's on your mind? That's what I thought. Banging out more rock. Hey, we only stop the music when we feel like it. And right now, we don't feel like doing that.
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0: 4 p.m. is the time here. Radio Jordan broadcasting from Amman. I'm Rana Hassan. Good afternoon. His Majesty King Abdullah congratulates Bulgaria Prime Minister-elect Romin Radev on his party's win in the parliamentary elections. The Senate President meets a senior official from the International Federation of Red Cross and Red Crescent Societies to discuss humanitarian efforts in conflict zones. Jordan condemns an Iranian attack on an Emirati tanker as it passes through the Strait of Hormuz. The Minister of Energy discusses with his Syrian and Lebanese counterparts progress on supplying natural gas from Jordan to Syria and requirements for delivering natural gas from Jordan to Lebanon via Syria. Local health authorities say hospitals across Gaza received 2 fatalities and 9 injuries over the past 24 hours. Iran says it forced a U.S. warship to turn back from entering the Strait of Hormuz, although U.S. Central Command denied a report of a missile strike. And a Russian missile attack in Ukraine's northeastern Kharkiv region kills 5 people and wounds several others.
1: النفايات اللي بترمى بالشارع مش بس بتأثر على البيئة وبتشوه المنظر، هي كلفة زيادة، هي تعب زيادة، وهي صورة غلط بنورجيها للسياح عنا. لما تتراكم النفايات بيزيد الحمل على عمال الوطن وبتكلف بلدنا ملايين كل سنة، وبرمية صغيرة ممكن نعرض حالنا لمخالفة مالية. هالسلوك عيب لأنه ممكن يبين بسيط بس ضرره على البلد كبير. خلونا نوقف رمي النفايات في الأماكن غير المخصصة إلها ونخلي الأردن نظيف ومثل ما بنحبه. Forget.

All right, so that was One Last Time with Ariana Grande, and it is a wonderful good day to all of you out there with 9 minutes past the hour four, and welcome, Jordan, to the ride for today. I am your host, Rana Hassan, here behind the mics, live up until the hour of 6 p.m., and what is it that I have in my pocket? Lots for you guys.

Let me start with the sequence of the first hour of the ride for today. In a bit, I'm going to be back with a weather update. I mean, today's weather was like, I don't know, can I call it crazy? Well, it was really cloudy this morning and really windy. And then the wind stayed and the cloud went away. And so it's basically sunny out there, but with really strong wind. At some parts of the kingdom, they are warning of a speed of 100 kilometers per hour for I don't know. I mean, that's only going to happen for like a couple of seconds. But in general, the wind is very, very, very strong for today.

All right, so basically that's what I will be back with in just a little bit. And then following that, I will have some local news to highlight the world of business and technology, and the world of health will definitely be highlighted during the second part of the show between 5 and 6 p.m. But right now, up until 5 p.m., it's going to be local news and a weather update. So I hope you guys will be enjoying everything related to the ride for today. And you guys are always welcome to communicate with me through our official social media outlets, Radio Jordan 96.3 FM on Facebook, Radio Jordan 96.3 on Instagram, and 078-0435-111 is our WhatsApp number.

it's going to be beautiful music to wake you up. And by the way, if you're driving, then watch out for the traffic jam and tell me, how is it out there? You know, for some reason, I just feel that when the weather is bad, you know, people would like be in a hurry to get home. So are you on or are you in a hurry to get home? Yes or no? I would love to know. Nevertheless, leaving you right now with One Last Dance, and I will definitely be back.

All right, so that was Summertime Sadness, the remix of Cedric Gervais. And it is a wonderful good day once again to each and every one of you, wherever you are, whatever you are doing, and time for a weather update. Now, we all witnessed the wind for today. It's really strong, but in general, well, let's see what the JMD said regarding today's weather.

Okay, so the strong wind that we actually witnessed today, the JMD did warn of a speed of 100 kilometers, but not, of course, in Amman, but in different areas around Jordan, especially in the Badia, I think. They did warn about the speed of 100 kilometers per hour, but that will not stay for long. But in general, you know, it's better safe to be in the indoors since the, the wind is very, very, very strong, and therefore it would be carrying lots of pollutants and it would be carrying lots of dust. So people with respiratory problems are definitely recommended to stay indoors and limit their stay in the outdoors. If it's not necessary, then just stay home. So today, temperatures did drop, and the unsettled weather will take hold for today. And we did witness that in the morning hours. It was really cloudy, and then and it was strong wind as well. And then in the afternoon hours, it was sun in the sky.

the JMD did warn of reduced horizontal visibility during the morning hours for tomorrow as well in the high areas of the kingdom and in the Badia as well. And that's because of dust formation and fog. Now, tomorrow, Tuesday, another cooler pattern is expected. So the weather is going to be relatively cold and low clouds will remain present. And by the way, there is a chance of light rain in parts of the north and the center areas. It's only a chance. It's not definite. Now, as we head to Wednesday, the weather is going to stabilize again. A slight rise in temperature is expected. And more of another rise this upcoming Thursday, where we will be hitting about seasonal average this upcoming Thursday. And, well, what can I say? I only hope for, summer to stay. Yeah. I mean, it's been long. Sometimes I just feel that I want to talk to summer and say, "Dear summer, I miss you. Please come back." So today, a high of 19 degrees Celsius was recorded in the capital Amman. It will be going down to about 10 degrees Celsius in the evening hours. And in the port city of Aqaba, it did reach a high of 29. It will be going down to 15 degrees Celsius, which is not bad. But the sea is not going to be easy in Aqaba due to strong wind as well.

small warning about tonight's weather. It's going to be breezy for this evening, and it will be clear and chilly. In different areas, the sky is going to be clear, but the weather is going to be cold. And there might be a shower in spots. So if you were planning to wash your car, then do that in the indoors and keep it in the garage.

is a slight chance of rain in the evening hours for today and tomorrow as well. As said, temperatures are going to rise starting next Wednesday, and on Thursday they will become around annual average. Now, the big deal is that during the week, next week, we will be witnessing highs of 30 and 32 degrees. So I guess this is the last, a low pressure system that we will be witnessing. I mean, it's only fair enough. We're in May, right? And May is supposed to be summer. I remember when I was a little girl, we used to go swimming in May. Now that cannot happen before June comes in, and that's because of all of what's going on with the climate change disaster. I do call it a disaster because it is. All right, so be back in a bit, and this is...

All right, so that was Sideways with Gordo and Drake, and it is 42 minutes past the hour of 4. And Jordan, you are always welcome to communicate with me through our official social media outlets. It's Radio Jordan 96.3 FM on Facebook, Radio Jordan 96.3 on Instagram, and 0780435111 is our WhatsApp number. So our local news is going to be followed in just a little bit because I've got a special dedication to somebody who's very dear. And I just want you to know that what is it that I have in my pocket for you guys during the second part of the show. I always highlight something related to technology and then something related to your health. Now, at one point, you know, since I'm trying to be a healthy person, I'm trying to become a healthy person. I'm trying to follow a healthy diet, which hopefully will work, eventually will work. I mean, I do mess up, like if I stick to it for 2 days in a row and then I definitely mess up on the third day, but I'm doing my best to not mess up a lot, you know, just a little bit, you know, just that little teeny weeny small piece of chocolate. Why not? You know, it's like I'm craving for it. It's like, why? It's not going to do anything, right? But unfortunately, it does a lot. But anyhow, I have been following the diet where I was like eating rice and chicken on a daily basis. So there are benefits and there are hidden risks. So I'm going to be back with that to highlight it during the final part of the show or the second hour of the show. And do you remember the rice hack? If your phone is, if you get water on your phone, if it's wet, there is a risk that you could actually be destroying your phone. So there is a right way to dry your device if you get it by mistake in water. That will be following during the second part of the show. And Shahedi said, Masaki, you have no idea how dear you are. And there goes your song, Girl on Fire, Alicia Keys. And trust me, girl, you are on fire.

All right, so that was Set Fire to the Rain and Adele. Before that, you were listening to Alicia Keys with Girl on Fire, and that was a special dedication to Shahid. I hope you enjoyed your song. All right, Jordan, so moving on to the local news that I have in my pocket for you guys for right now. I've got two stories that I'm going to be highlighting.

So basically, the first story that I have in my pocket says that authorities are deploying high-tech solutions to combat forest fire risks around the kingdom. So Minister of Agriculture Saeb Abdel Halim Al-Khrisat declared the protection of Jordan's forests a non-negotiable national priority, announcing a surge in high-tech surveillance and proactive enforcement to combat seasonal fires and illegal logging.

So during a high-level coordination meeting held at Jarash Governorate headquarters, the minister outlined a new preemptive strategy designed to safeguard the kingdom's green lungs. There is a key technical shift in this year's strategy, which is the integration of drones to monitor inaccessible terrain

this aerial surveillance will be coupled with the aggressive expansion of firebreaks, strategic clearings designed to halt the spread of flames across all high-risk forest areas. Now, the minister also said that the strategy carries a heavy legal weight and warned that the government, in coordination with the Ministry of Interior and Security Agencies, will apply the law with full firmness against anyone found intentionally starting fires or encroaching on forest lands. He said that the preservation of our vegetation cover is a collective national responsibility that demands accountability and responsible behavior from everyone.

Now, the Greater Jerash Municipality has mobilized its resources to manage waste disposal in forest zones, which is a move aiming at eliminating potential fuel sources for accidental fires. So that's it for the first story that I have in my pocket for you guys. Moving on to the second story, where we are marking World Traffic Day. So basically, the big bulk title says Jordan marks a World Traffic Day with 6% drop in road fatalities, record low severity index. So the kingdom, Jordan, did join the global community today in observing World Traffic Day and Arab Traffic Week, revealing a significant downward in road fatalities and accidents despite the kingdom's rapid population growth. Now, latest data shows that Jordan is making measurable progress toward the World Health Organization's goal of halving road deaths by 2030 in 2025. The total number of traffic accidents decreased by 1.6% compared to the previous year. Now, this is good news, where fatalities did drop by 6.1%. Now, despite the positive indicators, there is a critical demographic challenge that necessitates a long-term shift in urban planning. With 5.3 million Jordanians currently under the age of 20, the kingdom is facing an imminent surge in the number of new drivers and vehicles. And other than that, there is a warning that the current concentration of 92% of the population in the northern half of the kingdom, combined with urban sprawl, is intensifying traffic congestion and threatening rural agricultural lands. So according to the 2025

187,213 traffic accidents. So that were recorded actually with 11,680 resulting in human casualties.

Okay, so that's it for the stories that I had in my pocket for you guys for this hour. It's 58 minutes past the hour of 4. In a bit, we'll be breaking with the news, and I'm going to be back after the news. As I told you, I've got something about your health and something from the world of technology. We're going to be talking about, you know, that rice hack.

5 p.m. is the time here. Radio Jordan broadcasting from Amman. I'm Ran Hassan. Good afternoon. His Majesty King Abdullah II congratulated Bulgaria's

injuries reported, while the total number of recovered bodies stands at 767. Iran has said its navy has blocked U.S. and Israeli-linked warships from entering the Strait of Hormuz. Iran's Fars news agency reported that two missiles struck a U.S. warship near Jask Island after it allegedly ignored Iranian warnings. Tehran had earlier warned U.S. forces to stay out of the strategic waterway after President Donald Trump said Washington would help guide stranded ships out of the Gulf amid the ongoing conflict. In other news, a Russian missile attack on the town of Mereva in Ukraine's northeastern Kharkiv region killed five people and wounded 18 others. The regional governor said at least 10 houses, an administrative building, four shops, a car repair workshop, and a food establishment were damaged in the attack. And relatively cold and partly cloudy weather is expected across the kingdom tonight, with a possible light rain in the northern and central regions. Temperatures will register a low of 9 degrees Celsius in Amman and 17 in Aqaba. And with this, we come to the end of this hour's news summary, with the time exactly 3 minutes past the hour. Thank you for listening.

And that was Kind of Man with London Grammar. And it is a wonderful good day once again to each and every one of you. This is the second part of The Ride.

Okay, so you guys are always welcome to communicate with me through our official social media outlets. It's Radio Jordan 96.3 FM on Facebook, Radio Jordan 963 on Instagram, and 0780435111 is our WhatsApp number. So let's move on to the world of technology. Now, remember that... Now, I know that you have heard about this and a lot of people have used it before. There used to be this rice hack. If your device gets wet, but it turned out that it could destroy your phone. So basically, what is the right way to dry your device? Now, the thing is that if your phone falls into water, whether it's a pool, a sink, or even a toilet, there is one piece of advice people rush to give. Put it in the rice. This has become one of the most famous tech myths of the last decade. It is so common that you might not even stop to question its validity. Now, many modern phones are water-resistant, often requiring nothing more than a good wipe down. Accidents still happen, especially with older models. But is rice truly the magic it claims to be? Now, what you need to know is that the idea of rice drying out a wet phone is simply a myth. Not only is it ineffective, but it could actually worsen the problem. Now, rice does absorb moisture far too slowly to remove the water that may have accumulated inside modern sealed smartphones.

that small rice grains or dust can get stuck in charging ports, making the repair process even more difficult. And this explains why many major smartphones manufacturers explicitly warn against using rice. Become a viral internet hack around 2014. While rice does absorb moisture, it is too slow to stop the damage that begins within minutes of water exposure. Now, the trick may have seemingly worked for older digital cameras or early mobile phones, but it has been incorrectly applied to modern smartphones. Experts emphasize that any apparent success is usually just surface-level drying rather than a real internal fix. What is the right way to dry your phone? If rice isn't the answer, what should you actually do? What you need to do, if your phone gets wet, turn it off immediately and keep it off. Do not charge it, press any button, or shake the device. Pat it gently with a towel. Use silica gel. If you have silica gel packets, the small bags found in shoe boxes, use them instead. If silica gel isn't available, then the next best option is to let the phone air dry in a well-ventilated room, away from direct heat sources. Now, you need to leave the phone to dry for at least 24 to 48 hours, and the device must be completely dry before you attempt to turn it on, as the combination of electricity and water causes internal problems and short circuits.

taking the device to a professional repair shop if possible. And a technician can clean the internal motherboard before the damage becomes permanent. A much more reliable solution than rice. So it turned out that rice is only a myth.

Okay, so there goes the first topic that I had in my pocket for you guys for today. Now, we're talking about rice as well, you know. Chicken and rice is on my mind, too. I'm hungry. That's why chicken and rice is on my mind. And to be honest, lately, I have been trying to follow a strict diet where I follow the strict diet. I cut sugar and bread for 2 days, and then I just, you know, weaken up the third day. And I'm like, you know, it's only that teeny weeny piece of chocolate, you know, with the morning coffee. It does taste good. I usually do substitute chocolate with the dates, but unfortunately, that doesn't happen each and every day. Okay, so I'm trying my best and hopefully I will get there. But in general, I'm like consuming chicken and rice almost on a daily basis, even though sometimes I just eat the chicken because it's protein, not because I feel like eating chicken. So it turns out that there could be benefits and there could be hidden risks. So I'm going to be back with that. You guys stay tuned and don't go anywhere, leaving you with Faylasuf and Shamma Lamouni.

So that was Ordinary and Alex Warren. And Jordan, it is time to talk about chicken and rice altogether.

Okay, so I told you that, well, basically, a lot of people I know and me myself have been like trying to be on a strict diet where we consume protein and some carbs each and every day. And the easiest protein that we would find is from chicken. So it turned out that even if you are trying to consume chicken each and every day, there could be some benefits and hidden risks. So eating chicken with rice is one of the most common pattern, especially among those aiming to lose weight or build muscles. This is exactly what's happening to me, and I know that it's happening to a lot of you guys as well. Now, this combination does provide a mix of protein and carbohydrates, but it may not be sufficient on its own in the long term. So chicken is a rich source of complete protein containing all essential amino acids, which supports muscle building and tissue repair. It also provides nutrients such as B vitamins, iron, and potassium. Now, meanwhile, rice supplies the body with energy due to its carbohydrate content, along with some minerals like selenium and folate. So combining protein and carbohydrates can help stabilize energy levels throughout the day. As protein does slow down sugar absorption into the bloodstream, especially when consuming white rice. Now, despite these benefits, experts do warn that relying solely on this diet may lead to deficiencies in essential nutrients such as vitamin C, omega-3 fatty acids, nutrients not sufficiently found in chicken or rice, and fibers as well. Now, over time, such deficiencies may contribute to health issues, including weakening the immune system, or disruptions in normal body functions if not compensated through other food sources. So specialists do recommend not relying on this diet daily, but rather incorporating it into a varied eating plan that includes vegetables, fruits, and whole grains. Replacing white rice with brown rice in some meals is also advised to increase fiber intake and improve overall nutritional value. So basically, the bottom line, while chicken and rice can be a healthy and practical option, its true value comes from being part of a balanced diet, not from relying on it as a sole food source. You see, Jordan, it does make sense. I mean, you need other things to eat as well. You can't just rely on chicken and rice. Like, try to have maybe, I mean, since it's an easy option, you can always have it 3 times a week. But then think of something else. Think of fish. Think of vegetables. Think of, something with, like, plant-based proteins. Hummus and falafel. That could be an option, by the way. Well, I hope that you guys find your way in your perfect or with the diet that suits you. And remember that eating one thing all the time is bad for you, because you would definitely be losing some very important nutrients. So be smart with your choices and stay healthy. I'll be back in a bit. This is My Oh Mine, Kyle Minogue and Bieber Rex and Tavlo.

So you saved my heart from the fate of Ophelia. We all know the Shakespeare novel of Ophelia, right? The song is like it was inspired from that novel. If you really, you know, if you ask if you ask a question for Google or for any chatbot, they will give you the exact answer that I had actually just highlighted. It's inspired about that. The novel, it's like the fate of Ophelia. She had everything, but she was living in melancholy, and she was about to, or actually Ophelia did commit suicide, but I mean, Taylor is talking about, you know, that person, he helped her, or he brought her back to life, you know, saved her from the fate of Ophelia. Nevertheless, it's 50 minutes past the hour of 5, and I'm going to be back with my bye-byes, leaving you with the beauty and, or you know what? No, Rain Me In, Sam Fender and Olivia Dean. That is a definite song you don't want to miss.

All right, Jordan. So that was Rain Me In with Sam Fender and Olivia Dean. And it is time for me to say my bye-byes. Now, I hope you enjoyed everything related to the show for today. Remember that tomorrow it's going to be very similar like today. You know, the weather forecast, temperatures are going to be, they are going to be low as well. It's going to be, I would say cool around the kingdom. Not cold, but cool. Now, in general, this is not our summer, even though, you know, we are in the month of May, but climate change is climate change. It is affecting everybody on this planet. Okay. Other than that, put a smile on your face and believe that tomorrow is going to come with good things to happen. I will be back tomorrow with The Ride, with a Tuesday ride between 4 and 6 p.m. Leaving you with Anna Minhon, Yazan Nerosan, Saif Al-Safadi, and from myself, Rana Hassan, here behind the mics. Allah yahmik ya Urdun. Bye-bye from the capital, Amman.

6 p.m. is the time here. Radio Jordan broadcasting from Amman. I'm Rana Hassan. Good evening. His Majesty the King congratulates Bulgaria's Prime Minister-elect Rumin Radev on his party's win in the parliamentary elections. The Energy Minister announces an agreement for cooperation in the exchange of natural gas between Jordan, Lebanon, and Syria. And Jordan condemns an Iranian attack on the United Arab Emirates tanker as it passes through the Strait of Hormuz. Those were the headlines, and now for the news in detail. His Majesty King Abdullah II congratulated Bulgaria's Prime Minister-elect Rumin Radev on his party's win in the parliamentary elections. During a phone call, His Majesty highlighted the deep-rooted ties between Jordan and Bulgaria, noting the importance of sustaining cooperation in areas of mutual interest. The call also touched on current regional developments as well as international efforts to maintain the ceasefire in the region. Senate President Faisal Faiz has met Under Secretary General of the International Federation of Red Cross and Red Crescent Societies, Milton Javier Castellanos, to discuss humanitarian efforts in conflict zones. Talks focused on strengthening cooperation to support those affected by war, particularly in Gaza, Sudan, and other areas facing humanitarian crisis. Al-Fayez praised the Federation's role in assisting victims of conflict and disasters. The Red Cross official condemned Jordan's position as a key logistics hub for delivering aid to Gaza and its cooperation with international humanitarian organizations to ensure assistance reaches those in need. Jordan, Syria, and Lebanon unveiled an agreement to exchange natural gas supply following a trilateral meeting in Amman that brought together energy ministers from the three countries. The agreement was announced by Minister of Energy and Mineral Resources Al-Kharabsheh, who said that technical preparations have been completed, contracts signed, and studies conducted to rehabilitate gas transmission networks. He also said that Jordan's role under the agreement will be to use its infrastructure to import liquefied natural gas, regasify it, and then pump it to Syria through the Arab gas pipeline. Syria's Energy Minister Mohammed Bashir said the gas supplied through Jordan has helped stabilize his country's electricity grid. Lebanese Minister of Energy and Water Joseph Assadi said that cooperation between the three countries is key to rebuilding Lebanon's energy sector on more sustainable and efficient foundations. Jordan has condemned an Iranian attack on a United Arab Emirates tanker belonging to ADNOC as it passed through the Strait of Hormuz. In a statement, the foreign ministry described the incident as a clear violation of international law and UN Security Council Resolution 2817. It expressed Jordan's full solidarity with the United Arab Emirates, saying Amman stands with Abu Dhabi in all measures taken to protect its sovereignty, security, and citizens. The Ministry of Foreign Affairs and Expatriates held political consultations with the Swedish Ministry of Foreign Affairs, chaired by Secretary General Leif Al-Fayez and the Director General for International Affairs at Sweden's Ministry for Foreign Affairs, Mikael Lindevall. The discussions held in Amman focused on ways to strengthen bilateral relations and expand cooperation between the two countries across various sectors, in addition to reviewing recent regional developments. Gaza's health ministry said two Palestinians have been killed and nine others injured by Israeli fire in the past 24 hours. The ministry stated that since the ceasefire on October the 11th, the total number of fatalities has reached 832, with 2,354 injuries reported, while the total number of recovered bodies stands at 767. Regarding the cumulative figures since the start of the offensive on October the 7th, 2023, the ministry said the total number of deaths has risen to 72,612, with injuries reaching 172,457.
The U.S. military said two U.S. Navy-guided missiles destroyers had entered the Gulf to break an Iranian blockade, and that two U.S. ships had transited the Strait of Hormuz after Iran said it had prevented a U.S. warship entering the Gulf. U.S. Central Command said its forces were supporting President Donald Trump's Project Freedom, which aims to guide out commercial ships stranded in the Gulf by the U.S.-Israeli war on Iran, and were enforcing a blockade of Iranian ports. Earlier today, Iran said it had forced a U.S. warship to turn back from the Strait of Hormuz, although CENTCOM quickly denied an Iranian news report that the ship had been hit by missiles. In other news, a Russian missile attacked on the town of Mereva in Ukraine's northeastern Kharkiv region killed five people and wounded 18 others. The regional governor said at least 10 houses, an administrative building, four shops, a car repair workshop, and a food establishment were damaged in the attack. And relatively cold and partly cloudy weather is expected across the kingdom tonight, with possible light rain in the north and the center. Temperatures will register a low of 9 degrees Celsius in Amman and 17 in Aqaba. Fair conditions are forecast in the hilly areas tomorrow. Warm in the Jordan Valley, the Dead Sea, and the port city of Aqaba, highs peaking at 18 in Amman and 27 in Aqaba. And before we end the news, here are the main points once again. His Majesty the King congratulates Bulgaria's Prime Minister-elect Rumin Radev on his party's win in the parliamentary elections. The Energy Minister announces an agreement for cooperation in the exchange of natural gas between Jordan, Lebanon, and Syria. And Jordan condemns an Iranian attack on a United Arab Emirates tanker as it passes through the Strait of Hormuz. And with this, we conclude our second detailed news bulletin of the day with a time exactly 8 minutes past the hour. Thank you for listening.

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1: in Amman, 99.7 in Aqaba, 90.9 in the north, 96.1 in the Dead Sea and the Jordan Valley, and worldwide, jrtv.gov.co
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0: 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But this one is here to stay forever.
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